0: 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Dein perfektes Party-Warm-Up. Here we go.
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0: What up, it's your man Flo Rida. 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We're in the mix with my brother from another mother, DJ Sean Finn. Believe that. Hey, yo, Sean Finn, drop another exclusive. Another one, baby.
1: 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The deeper I go, the more knowledge I know what to sing, what to bring, what

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It took a couple wrong times, but I learned the right ones are harder to find.

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See you at the bar, you was hardly talking. That's when I knew that your heart was scarring. Friends to lovers need a part to star in. Like, wait, babe, let me ask your pardon.

He's still out there. Romeo Ford, he's a 6'2 sick mother, 5 months minimum recovery. From a sweet lie to the all-out Shakespearean voice notary. Though I'd like to clarify, no one did die in the story. But I didn't side when I found out I was one of seven other leading ladies starring in the news.

0: 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In the mix. 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Here we go.
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0: What up, it's your man Florida. Welcome to my house right now. We're in the mix with my brother from another mother, DJ Sean Fan. Believe that. Hey, yo, Sean Fan, drop another exclusive. Another one, baby.
1: I get deeper into this thing. The deeper I go, the more knowledge I know what to sing, what to bring, what.

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1: Yeah, play that acid track.
0: I mean, they're all acid. Which one?
1: You know, the one that goes na na na na na na na na na.
0: Oh yeah, you mean this one.

0: 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But I wouldn't be calling if I didn't feel this heavy. I keep telling myself I'm fine. But every quiet moment pulls me back to you.
1: Late night, you still on my mind. Stay close.

0: 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Here we go.
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Into this thing. The deeper I go, the more knowledge I know what to sing, what to bring, what.